today that has been quite some time. The reason is that a good number of the time.

hold my head a little higher. Can't you tell I love a liar? I know what I look like to you. I would say it's excessive, or maybe damn impressive. I'll admit I'm confused. I've gotta remember.

And yet I feel lucky to hear your lines. I hate that they shake me up every time. Hold my hand.